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Cause sometimes the less you talk, the more you speak.

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1: Thunderbird.
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1: 30 twice.
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1: Dames lusten wel.
2: Ja, klinkt wel een beetje eenzaam.
1: Ja,
2: sloppy drunk all by myself.
1: Nou ja, haar man is weg, hè. En dat was bij Bessie Smit net zo.
2: Ja, het verdriet verdrinken.
1: Breng me de drank, breng me de... En wie is de schuldige van dit verhaal? 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